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7: Morgan Wallen's thrown a phone across the stage at a recent concert. It was being held by a security guard filming his performance when he grabbed it and tossed it. The security guard seemed to be doing a nice gesture for a fan, but Morgan wasn't having it. Brad Paisley urges fans to stop a data center being built in Nashville. It's being built next to the Nashville Zoo. Brad says it doesn't belong there and he's urging his fans to sign a petition to halt construction. I'm Katie and that's your latest country music news.
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Coal and steel are its lifeblood, and its harbor is busy with ships. 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
7: Hi, I'm Britt Aylin. Socceroos fever has swept the nation as the Aussies hit the pitch for their clash with Paraguay. Our reporter John Michaels there.
8: The Aussies can guarantee a spot in the knockout round with a win or a draw over the South Americans, although we could still get through with a loss if results go our way. And there is plenty of support with a sea of green and gold flooding into the Bay Area Arena.
7: Back home, fans are out in force at live sites across the country, with crowds packing out the likes of Melbourne's Fed Square and Sydney's Darling Harbour, among other locations. There are concerns Australia's construction industry is in crisis. It's after a 10% spike in construction business closures in the first quarter of this year, as rising costs, worker shortages and supply chain issues continue to bite. Experts say the nation needs more than 300,000 additional infrastructure workers right now and a further 116,000 in housing. The Prime Minister says at this stage he doesn't know if any Australians have been impacted by those deadly earthquakes in Venezuela. At least 188 people are confirmed to have died so far, while around 3,000 families have lost their homes.
9: This is one of the worst earthquakes that we've seen in recent times, with catastrophic human consequences, with a massive loss of life, but also massive infrastructure damage.
7: Anthony Albanese on the ABC there. And Apple has blamed the rising costs of memory and storage chips for a global price hike on iPads and MacBooks. Some products have gone up by nearly 20%. The tech company says the industry is facing an unprecedented challenge due to a surge in demand for chips to be used in AI data centres.
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4: Sport.
7: In sport, Socceroos coach Tony Popovich has made six changes to the squad for today's match after last week's loss to the US. Nestori Urhunkunda is back in the starting lineup, running out in the green and gold alongside Jackson Irvine and Connor Metcalf, while Christian Volpato and Lucas Harrington are making their debuts with the Aussies for today's match. And that's the latest in news and sport.
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7: Showers in Sydney today, a top of 18, Melbourne 14, Brisbane showers in 21, rainy in Perth with a high of 18, 16 degrees in Adelaide today, Hobart 12 and mostly sunny, Canberra fine and 14, and a sunny day for Darwin with a top of 32.
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10: Hello Friday, guys. We're here, it's the end of the week, you're feeling good, you've got a big weekend plan. If you've got some country music related plans over the weekend, make sure you jump in our socials and let us know what you're doing. We'd love to see all the photos, all the videos. Let us know what you're up to. Stella Lefty is going to be here in October. She's playing the Strumming Bird Festival and a couple of sideshows as well. We'll talk about Strumming Bird very soon, actually, because it's your chance to pick up some freebies on us. Stella Lefty's a part of it. This is Boston to kick off the show. On a train.

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love him for him. Kaylee Bell at iHeart's Country Australia. Me for me. It's your home for new country, and that is new for Kaylee. She does not step a foot wrong at any time. Justin Thompson this afternoon. Love that new one for Kaylee. Now, what I want to talk about is Strumming Bird. We've got a great opportunity for you to pick up some tickets. iHeart.com, go to the iHeart Country Win page and win your way through the gates, either Ballarat, Newcastle or Sunny Coast. There's three of them, headlined by Post Malone, Bailey Zimmerman, and we played you a Stella Lefty song before. She's going to be at the festival too, and you want to be there, believe me. This is the second year they've done it. First year sold out. It was incredible. And we could send you for free, you and a friend, having the best day. It's a great day and night. iHeart.com. 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

good on you. Priscilla Block at iHeart Country Australia. Justin Thompson in. The new one for Riley Green coming up. If you're a Toby Keith fan, this is a bit of an ode to the legend, the great man, Toby Keith. Takes the melody from his song, Not As Good As I Once Was, and Riley's done this with it, Think As You Drunk. Stick around for that. It's on in about 10 minutes. Ella Langley and Morgan Wallen right now. I Can't Love You Anymore. iHeart Country Australia, your home for new country. And this is new.

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0: Zach Brown Band, homegrown at iHeart Country Australia. Justin Thompson here. If you want to go and see Bailey Zimmerman live, got those details for you real soon. The new one for Riley Green next. Oh
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The title track from the album, Country Country, that is Hardy at iHeart Country Australia. Justin Thompson in the new one for Bailey Zimmerman. Sounds like this. It's called Chevy Silverado. And he's going to be in the country if you want to win tickets to go and see Bailey Zimmerman when he's live in Australia in October. We've got your chance. He's got a couple of side shows away from the Strumming Bird Festival, which is coming down for Melbourne and Sydney. You are up. iHeart.com, jump over the iHeart Country win page and good luck. All the deets at livenation.com.au. Here is Tim McGraw. 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
1: Longtime Toy Story fan Taylor Swift has added her contribution to the fifth installment to the franchise. 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
6: Winona Judd is back with her first record in 10 years. She said it's nothing like what she's released before. It's called A Hard Truth, and it's about where she's been, what she's lost, and what she's overcome along the way. Tim McGraw responds to a letter from Lainey Wilson after 20 years. She sent the letter when she was just starting out, hoping that Tim might help her get a big break. He told Lainey he was embarrassed that he never got the letter, but he's written her one back and he's even been in the studio to write a song about it. Are we about to get a Lainey and Tim collab? I hope so. I'm Katie, and that's your latest country music news.
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7: I was talking before about Bailey Zimmerman. He's coming to Australia to bring his tour Down Under. And if you want to win tickets, iHeart.com, jump over the iHeart Country win page. He's also playing the Strumming Bird Festival too. 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Plenty of chances to win plenty of things at the moment. We love giving you free stuff. Bailey Zimmerman, Chevy Silverado, here's the song.

0: Carter Faith. I love Carter. She was here two times last year. She did CMC Rocks Queensland and then the Kelsey Ballerini shows. Loves it so much in Australia, I'm sure it won't be too far when she will be back. Hey, Charles Wesley Godwin and Luke Combs, Better Way. That's coming up next. Luke Combs is doing a few things with a few different artists. Next week, you're going to hear the brand new song. It was only released today, so we haven't got it to play for you right now, but Cody Johnson and Luke Combs have a song out called Shoot the Ball, and you're going to hear that next week. But this one is next, Charles and Luke. Better That Way. It's iHeart Country, Australia. We'll get it on after this from Jake Owen.
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1: 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Yes,

It's the latest song for Lainey Wilson and John Mayer. She's done a couple of collabs of late, with Miley Cyrus as well. But that one's so good. With John, it's called Phone, Keys, Wallet at iHeart Country Australia. And how good was it the other day when Taylor Swift surprised the crowd and got up with Lainey Wilson and did Love Story of all songs together? Very cool. Justin Thompson this afternoon. Post Malone tickets. This is your last chance this weekend, actually, to enter this competition. If you want to go and see Post Malone in Brisbane, Sydney or Melbourne, he's doing the stadium shows, the Big Ass World Tour with Don Toliver coming out with him. Just jump over to iHeart.com. 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Going to play you Shaboozy's new song after this from Dylan Scott. It's iHeart Country Australia. Afternoon and happy Friday.

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The king of the backflip, that guy. Backflipping all over the stage the last time I saw him when he was here in Australia. I saw the Brisbane show, and every time he does a backflip, you know, you hold your breath. But he always lands. He's good at it. He's a pro. Cameron Whitcomb. I've got this one from Dasher coming up. A couple of songs time for you right here at iHeart Country Australia. And very soon, I want to talk about the Gympie Music Muster, iconic country music festival in the forest north of Brisbane, just out of Gympie. We have your weekend pass to that. You'll bring a friend. You'll make more friends there. Tell you how you can win very soon right here at iHeart Country Australia. These boys are going to play the Gympie Muster, the Wolf Brothers, with Zach and George. How many one more times?

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7: Morgan Wallen's thrown a phone across the stage at a recent concert. It was being held by a security guard filming his performance when he grabbed it and tossed it. The security guard seemed to be doing a nice gesture for a fan, but Morgan wasn't having it. Brad Paisley urges fans to stop a data center being built in Nashville. It's being built next to the Nashville Zoo. Brad says it doesn't belong there and is urging his fans to sign a petition to halt construction. I'm Katie, and that's your latest country music news.
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8: Toy Story 5, we're all hanging out for it. We know that Taylor Swift is doing the soundtrack. We've heard the song a million times. You're going to hear it another million. We love it. I'm just glad, to be honest with you, that we're playing Taylor Swift again on country music radio. Nothing makes me happier. Here's the song, I Knew It, I Knew You, Tay-Tay, at iHeart Country Australia. And we'll talk about how you can go to the Gympie Music Muster really soon. 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In about 10 minutes, I'll get the details for you. Here's Tay-Tay.

Zach John King, get to drinking. It's iHeart Country Australia. Happy Friday. Justin Thompson here, the Gympie Music Muster. We'd love to send you there. Ah, the forest comes alive with country music, camping, mates, and good times. In August, the end of August, the Gympie Music Muster. Jump on to muster.com.au for the full lineup, but the Wolf Brothers will be there. Also, Lee Kernaghan is playing, James Johnstone. It is a full 4-5 days of great country music. And if you want to go, we've got your tickets. iHeart.com. Jump over to the iHeart Country win page and good luck. It'll be open for another week or so, but you might as well do it now while you're thinking of it. Here's Max McNown, done for at iHeart Country Australia. They say you're

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Saddle up, country fans. The Gympie Music Muster is back for four epic days in the Amamoor Creek State Forest. 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Campfires, boot scooting, and some of the biggest names in Aussie country music, including Lee Kernaghan, the Wolf Brothers, Amber Lawrence, and James Johnston. 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
5: Stand on the bar, stomp your feet, start clapping. Got a real good feeling, something bad about to happen.

New Zealand's very own, and we claim her too. Hayley Bowell at iHeart's Country Australia. Justin Thompson here. Hey, I got two Aussies in a row. How about some Casey Barnes? She's got some new music coming out really soon, which we're really excited about. I've had a little sneaky listen, and I think you might like it. But we'll go back a couple of hits and play you this next after Lane Pittman.

0: Yeah, going back a little bit for that. What a classic. Mumford & Sons and Little Lion Man at iHeart Country Australia. We are your home for new country. I know that's a little bit older, but this is new. Corey Kent's new song, Cigarette Burns, is coming up in about 2 minutes. It sounds like this. Chasing fire, chainsmoker right back next to me. Kill me some. Stick around for it. iHeart Country Australia, Friday afternoon. Hope you've had a great week.
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Oh, everyone's favourite, Luke Combs, Rethink Some Things at iHeart's Country Australia. Justin Thompson here. That is it for me. It's been fun. It's gone very quickly this week. Hope you've had a good time. Have a great and safe weekend. Don't tune out just yet, though, because... Well, don't tune out ever, in fact. Riley Green is our Artist of the Week, and he goes countrified next. A couple of acoustic songs from Riley himself, just for you, in the next hour. That's coming up. I'm going to leave you with some Shania Twain. We're going back to the big album, which is one of the highest-selling country albums of all time ever in the world. Come On Over is the name of the album. Honey, I'm Home is the name of the song. Here it is, iHeart Country Australia. Have a great weekend. See you Monday.

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6: Hey there, I'm Fee Papel. The Socceroos are through to the knockout stage of the World Cup after a tense nil-all draw with Paraguay in their final group game in California.
7: And there it is, another high point in the Socceroos World Cup journey. The third time they've qualified for the knockout phase.
6: That's the call on SBS. The draw is enough for the Aussies to finish second in Group D. When it comes to fighting extremism, ASIO thinks tech giants have a role to play. Boss Mike Burgess says it only takes a few clicks to see material that can quickly radicalise young people. The PM agreeing, saying it's not just violence that's the problem, it's also extreme pornography. The Treasurer doesn't think the government will regret the tax reforms come election time. Changes to capital gains tax and negative gearing passed the Senate yesterday with the help of the Greens. Jim Chalmers telling the ABC it won't be an issue come poll time.
8: Every time there's tax reform, people say the sky will fall in, people say that it is disastrous, but typically what happens in time is people look back on big tax reform and wonder what all of the fuss is about.
6: A Sydney woman has been arrested after the death of an elderly nursing home resident. The body of the 84-year-old woman found at an aged care facility overnight. A 53-year-old woman known to the victim has been taken into custody. And new anti-price gouging laws are set to kick in on Wednesday, Australia to become the first country in the world to put supermarkets on notice. The federal government changed the laws in December to stop large retailers like Coles and Woolies from charging prices way above what it costs them.
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6: In sport, recapping our top story, the Aussies are through to the knockout stage of the World Cup after a nil-all draw with Paraguay. AFL action continues tonight with the Hawks taking on GWS, while in the NRL, both the Titans and Bulldogs want to secure two wins in a row when they do battle tonight. Meanwhile, it's the Broncos and the Roosters in the later game. That's the latest in news and sport.
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6: Having a look at weather around the country, showers in 18 for Perth, partly cloudy 16 for Adelaide, partly cloudy 14 in Melbourne, mostly sunny 12 in Hobart, partly cloudy 14 for Canberra, showers in 18 in Sydney, a shower or two 21 for Brisbane, with a sunny top of 32 in Darwin.
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1: 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The Wolf Brothers are here, Nick and Tom. 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
2: You're on iHeartCountry Australia with me, Riley Green, your Artist of the Week. I always say that when I did construction work, nobody wanted a picture with me, so it's a pretty small price to pay to have to take pictures when I go out in public. But no, I mean, and especially somewhere like, you know, Australia, it's still kind of crazy to me that people know who I am. So anytime somebody comes up and says hello or wants a picture, it's never really bothered me. It's a crazy thing for me to think about how specific a lot of my lyrics are to the place I grew up in, Northeast Alabama, and the fact that people grew up the same way this far away is a really cool thing.

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3: You're on iHeartCountry Australia with me, Riley Green, your Artist of the Week. I eat a lot of scrambled eggs. Y'all don't cook your eggs a lot here. Yeah, it's scrambled eggs with cheese. And I like steak. I had some good steaks. I eat scrambled eggs in the morning and after the show, as soon as I get off stage, there's a steak in the green room and I eat a steak with mashed potatoes. Yeah, that's it. I've done it so long now. It's like, I mean, yeah, there's a little bit of like, you're still kind of on the high when you come off stage, but I'm usually pretty sleepy. I just eat a steak and go to bed. Like all of my buddies that are with me that want to go out and do something, I was like, yeah, man, let's go do that. And then I like send them there. And I'm like, all right, I'll meet you all there. And then I go to bed.

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7: Hey there, I'm Fee Papel. The Socceroos will head to Dallas ahead of their round 32 clash at the World Cup next Saturday. The Aussies securing their spot in the knockout stage after a nil or draw with Paraguay. Our next opponent's yet to be decided. Midfielder Geordie Boss has told SBS he hopes everyone gets behind them again next weekend.
8: Knowing that we have all this support, you know, here and, you know, we've seen videos back home and, you know, how everyone's getting around it and supporting us and, yeah, we really feel it here. So, we're really happy with all the support and, it gets us through it.
7: An accused ISIS bride charged with slavery offences has been granted bail in a Melbourne court today. While prosecutors had argued against her release, the magistrate let her go, saying any danger she posed to the community could be managed with strict bail conditions. New rules coming into effect next month will see dodgy text messages no longer able to pretend to be from legitimate businesses. Companies will now have to sign up to an SMS sender ID register. Aussies will notice the text messages they receive will look different from July 1st. A win for Donald Trump in the US Supreme Court. It's backed the turn-back policies at the US-Mexico border, allowing federal agents to physically stop migrants wanting to enter the country. It's also allowed Trump to end the protected status for Haitian and Syrian migrants. And harsher penalties for those who engage in drink driving in Queensland this summer. From December 1st, dangerous drivers will face double penalties, with the state government doubling down on its zero tolerance stance, including those using medicinal cannabis.
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7: In sport, back to our top story, the Socceroos have advanced to the knockout stage of the World Cup after a nil-all draw with Paraguay. And in the AFL, it's a showdown between the Hawks and the Giants at the MCG tonight, while NRL action continues with the Gold Coast Titans taking on the Bulldogs before the Broncos host the Roosters in the later game. That's the latest in news and sport.
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7: Having a look at weather around the country, showers in 18 for Perth, partly cloudy 16 for Adelaide, partly cloudy 14 in Melbourne, mostly sunny 12 in Hobart, partly cloudy 14 for Canberra, showers in 18 in Sydney, a shower or two 21 for Brisbane, with a sunny top of 32 in Darwin.
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The Gympie Music Muster is back for four epic days in the Amamoor Creek State Forest. 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Campfires, boot scooting, and some of the biggest names in Aussie country music, including Lee Kernaghan, the Wolf Brothers, Amber Lawrence, and James Johnston. 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
5: Hey there, I'm Fee Papel. The Socceroos have thanked everyone back home for their support after advancing to the knockout stage of the World Cup. A nil-all draw with Paraguay was enough to get through. Our next clash will be next Saturday, with our opponents still to be decided. Coach Tony Popovic urging everyone to get behind the team.
6: Yeah, get up early, please. Thanks for the support. You know, I've heard a few things before the game. I saw all the sights back home. Trust me, it's greatly appreciated by all the boys and staff, and we can't thank you enough.
5: That audio thanks to SBS. It's been 8 months of the social media ban, and the federal government now wants to make it tougher. Anthony Albanese planning on announcing the new measures in the next few weeks. The PM telling Nine he wants to close the gaps.
7: There'll be people probably tonight or Friday night, there may well be somewhere in Australia someone who's under 18 get access to alcohol in a pub. That doesn't mean that we don't have those rules and laws in place for good reason.
5: New South Wales police have shot and critically injured an unarmed man in Western Sydney. Officers using lethal force after the 27-year-old charged at a constable who was responding to reports of a violent incident. An independent review is underway. Plans for a mass evacuation of ships through the Strait of Hormuz have been rejected by Iran. The proposal, backed by the UN, involved two temporary shipping routes to the north and south of the currently inaccessible transit separation scheme. And drivers who've already been hit by higher petrol prices have now been stung again at the pump. An audit of around 3,000 petrol bowsers around the country has found nearly 1 in 20 are dishing out less fuel than what the numbers say.
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0: Sport.
5: In sport, recapping our top story, the Socceroos have advanced to the knockout stage of the World Cup after a nil-all draw with Paraguay. And in the AFL, it's a showdown between the Hawks and the Giants at the MCG. While in NRL, it's the Gold Coast Titans taking on the Bulldogs before the Broncos host the Roosters. That's the latest in news and sport.
4: Weather.
5: Having a look at weather around the country, showers in 18 for Perth, partly cloudy 16 for Adelaide, partly cloudy 14 in Melbourne, mostly sunny 12 in Hobart, partly cloudy 14 for Canberra, showers in 18 in Sydney, a shower or two 21 for Brisbane, with a sunny top of 32 in Darwin.
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1: Bailey Zimmerman heads to Australia for the Different Nights Same Rodeo Tour, playing Melbourne and Sydney this October. 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
7: Hey there, I'm Fee Papel. The Socceroos will now head to Dallas for their Round 32 clash at the World Cup after advancing to the knockout stage. The Aussies holding Paraguay to a nil-all draw, which was enough to secure a second spot in Group D. Our next game is in the early hours of Saturday morning, and coach Tony Popovich has told SBS the extra day off will come in handy.
8: Yeah, these boys are building, and they're trying to get fitter and stronger, and the 8 days gives us a chance to recover properly. 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
7: A Melbourne court has released an accused ISIS bride on bail. The 54-year-old woman charged with slavery offences after arriving back in Australia from Syria in May. Prosecutors argued she was a risk to the community with concern she could spread extremist ideology, but the magistrate disagreed, saying the risk was low. The WA teenager who threatened to assassinate the Prime Minister has avoided a jail term. The 19-year-old given a suspended sentence in court today after pleading guilty. He told the court he wasn't going to actually do it. A 27-year-old Sydney man is in a critical condition after being shot by police overnight. Officers were responding to a violent disturbance at a unit in the city's west when the unarmed man charged at them, a young constable firing her weapon, hitting the man 3 times. And another suspected case of the bird flu found in WA, but the good news is that the deadly H5 strain hasn't been found in any local wildlife, and it's business as usual for the state's poultry producers.
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7: In sport, recapping our top story, the Aussies are through to the knockout stage of the World Cup after a nil-all draw with Paraguay. The next game will be on July 4 in Dallas, either against Belgium, Egypt, Iran or New Zealand. In AFL, the Dockers will be boosted by the return of ruckman Sean Darcy for Sunday's home match against the Gold Coast. And 2 NRL games tonight. First up, the Titans and the Bulldogs. Then it's the Broncos and the Roosters. That's the latest in news and sport.
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7: Having a look at weather around the country, showers in 18 for Perth, partly cloudy 16 for Adelaide, partly cloudy 14 in Melbourne, mostly sunny 12 in Hobart, partly cloudy 14 for Canberra, showers in 18 in Sydney, a shower or two 21 for Brisbane, with a sunny top of 32 in Darwin.
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The Gympie Music Muster is back for four epic days in the Amamoor Creek State Forest. 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
1: Longtime Toy Story fan Taylor Swift has added her contribution to the fifth installment to the franchise. 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But we can't wait for Bailey Zimmerman this October, rolling into town in his Chevy Silverado. 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

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The Gympie Music Muster is back for four epic days in the Amamore Creek State Forest. 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Campfires, boot scooting, and some of the biggest names in Aussie country music, including Lee Kernaghan, the Wolf Brothers, Amber Lawrence, and James Johnston. 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
1: Longtime Toy Story fan Taylor Swift has added her contribution to the fifth installment to the franchise. 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

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The Gympie Music Muster is back for four epic days in the Amamoor Creek State Forest. 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

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The Gympie Music Muster is back for four epic days in the Amamore Creek State Forest. 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
1: Music news. Aussie's own Matt Geiger got a standing ovation at his Opry debut. He played his songs Hole in the Wall and String By, sending the packed house to its feet. He called it a dream come true on socials. Taylor Swift surprises fans by popping up at Lainey Wilson's show. The crowd went wild when Lainey introduced the superstar. They both sang Love Story together. I'm Katie, and that's your latest country music news.

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1: 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Oh, that's good. You know what else is good? Chips and gravy.
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6: Bailey Zimmerman's in hot water after trashing a hotel room. It's alleged that he's left behind more than $16,000 worth of damages. He apologised on socials, saying he's taking it seriously and will be doing the necessary work to make it right. You can catch Bailey live in October. Head to the iHeart Country Win page for your chance to score tickets. Ella Langley says she now relies on God instead of unhealthy coping mechanisms to get through hard times. This comes after going through a particularly rough patch that helped her reconnect with her family and her faith. I'm Katie, and that's your latest country music news.

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The Gympie Music Muster is back for four epic days in the Amamoor Creek State Forest. 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Campfires, boot scooting, and some of the biggest names in Aussie country music, including Lee Kernaghan, the Wolf Brothers, Amber Lawrence, and James Johnston. 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
8: Winona Judd is back with her first record in 10 years. She said it's nothing like what she's released before. It's called A Hard Truth, and it's about where she's been, what she's lost, and what she's overcome along the way. Tim McGraw responds to a letter from Lainey Wilson after 20 years. She sent the letter when she was just starting out, hoping that Tim might help her get a big break. He told Lainey he was embarrassed that he never got the letter, but he's written her one back and he's even been in the studio to write a song about it. Are we about to get a Lainey and Tim collab? I hope so. I'm Katie, and that's your latest country music news.

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1: 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The Wolf Brothers are here, Nick and Tom. 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
7: Bailey Zimmerman's in hot water after trashing a hotel room. It's alleged that he's left behind more than $16,000 worth of damages. He apologised on socials, saying he's taking it seriously and will be doing the necessary work to make it right. You can catch Bailey live in October. Head to the iHeart Country Win page for your chance to score tickets. Ella Langley says she now relies on God instead of unhealthy coping mechanisms to get through hard times. This comes after going through a particularly rough patch that helped her reconnect with her family and her faith. I'm Katie, and that's your latest country music news.

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6: Good morning. Alana McIntyre here with the latest. The number of people killed in two Venezuelan earthquakes has now risen to at least 920. Secretary General of the Norwegian Refugee Council, Jan Engeland, has told the BBC the scenes there are shocking.
7: Horrific damage. This is a large urban area. Caracas is a metropolis. And then there are many other urban centres that have also been hit.
6: It's business as usual for WA's poultry producers, even after another suspected case of the deadly bird flu. Another bird that was found on an Esperance beach is suspected of having the highly contagious H5 strain. WA Agriculture Minister Jackie Jarvis says Ingham's has not locked down its farms.
8: They are still processing, the farms are still producing, there is no impact on production. They have simply implemented their biosecurity plans.
6: Apple says customers are going to have to fork out more for some products going forward. The tech giant is blaming AI data centres for increasing demand and causing storage and memory prices to nearly triple. One of Kylie Jenner's former staff members are taking her to court. The star's former private chef claims she miscarried following months of physically demanding work during her high-risk pregnancy. And King Charles has paid more than $24 million in tax in the past year as the royals move to increase transparency around their finances.
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0: Sport.
6: In AFL, Hawthorn have held on to beat GWS by 14 points. Hawks coach Sam Mitchell says it was very slippery at the G.
9: It was a strange sort of conditions tonight, I guess, because there was no wind and it was quite cold. It was very dewy, so I thought it took both teams a little while to find their feet with how to handle that. We probably did it a little bit quicker.
6: Hawthorn were in front for the entire match. At the FIFA World Cup, France are in front of Norway at Boston Stadium.
1: Weather.
6: Wet in Sydney, a top of 18 degrees, cloudy in Melbourne, 13, a couple of showers moving through Brisbane, 21, Hobart, 12 and partly cloudy, Canberra, some morning frost, getting up to 14.
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10: Good morning and welcome to Weekend Brekkie. It is right here on iHeart Country Australia, hanging out with me, Jackie Harvey, across the next few hours. Hope you guys are waking up to a great start to your Saturday morning so far. A stacked show ahead, catching up with Drake Milligan, who is returning to Australia this coming July. He's got a few shows around the country and we're going to catch up with him throughout the show today. But right now, we're going to kick off with some brand new music from Bailey Zimmerman. And Bailey Zimmerman, he's actually found himself in some hot water. He was facing federal and criminal charges after allegedly trashing a hotel room. But since those, he has officially issued an apology to those affected by his actions. Maybe, well, hopefully, he won't be trashing any of those hotel rooms when he does come down to Australia this October, performing at Strumming Bird and also doing a run of his own shows here as well. But the latest one from Bailey Zimmerman plays right now. It's Chevy Silverado here on your home for New Country. Wow.

Lane Pittman, Miss You in the Morning here on iHeart Country Australia. Good morning, you're on Weekend Brekkie with Jackie Harvey, and we've got some Jake Owen for you right now. He's talking all things honky tonks, and I think we need to introduce this a bit more here in Australia. I know it's a big thing in America. You got honky tonks left, right, and centre over there, but would love to see a couple over here in Australia get a bit of line dancing. Oh, it would just be a great time. Jake Owen plays right now, though, down to the honky tonk here on iHeart Country Australia. Yeah.

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The Gympie Music Muster is back for four epic days in the Amamore Creek State Forest. 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

0: Maddie Bell, Cowboy Up here on iHeart Country Australia. Good morning, you're on Weekend Brekkie with Jackie Harvey and Chase Matthew. He's a big name in country music these days, and he recently opened up how it was going from being in a mechanic shop to coming this big country star.
1: It's not a lot of people that they dream outside of the box, you know, and I think it's just a day-to-day grind of figuring it out, and that's just how we got to where we're at today. You know, we still got a long way to go, but, man, I got a good team and great fans and just grateful to be here.
0: We love a bit of Chase Matthew. He's teamed up right now with James Johnson. Smoke, I've Known, plays right here on your home for new country.

0: disease.
1: Fregatta syndrome is a scary thing because you don't know if you, like, there's not, like, symptoms. You just have to go get tested for it and hope for the best. And it's like young, healthy people that actually are the ones that end up passing away from it just out of nowhere. So it's a little scary. It feels like a gray cloud and like a fear of just you never know when it could happen type thing. But one of my cousins who also has Fregatta syndrome, we were talking about it for a while, and he was like, hey, you know, if you believe in God, which I do, your time's going to be your time no matter what. So whether it's this or something else, just live your life and treat people well and hope for the best. So it was scary at first, but I think now I'm just like, it gives me even more of a purpose just to live my life every day.
0: She's definitely living her life to the fullest. She's actually just about to kick off her Baby Blues World Tour. And we've got this track from Ashley Cook next. It's here on iHeart Country Australia.
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Kenny Chesney teaming up with Pink, setting the world on fire here on iHeart Country Australia. Good morning, you're on Weekend Brekkie with Jackie Harvey. But if you're looking for a soundtrack to get you up and about for your Saturday night tonight, well, from 7 p.m, make sure to tune in and turn it up on the weekend as we go commercial free with our country party. It's bangers non-stop all night long. That's what we love. We got a banger for you right now. Brand new music from Charles Wesley Godwin. He's teamed up with the man Luke Combs for Better That Way.

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0: 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The Gympie Music Muster is back for four epic days in the Amamore Creek State Forest. 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
6: Morning, Alana McIntyre here with the latest. The royals are opening up their books. King Charles III has become the first reigning British monarch to make his personal tax bill public. The king paying more than $24 million in taxes last year as the royals moved to increase transparency around their finances. Prince William paid less than $15 million. Donald Trump has called the United States hot while warning against communists. The US president calling the new Democratic Socialists in New York exactly that.
7: They want to completely destroy the traditional American way of life. Communism is very easy to sell. It destroys everything, but it's very easy. I'll be honest, I think I'd be the greatest communist in history. I give free rent, ladies and gentlemen.
6: Venezuela's interim president is promising to fight to save as many people as possible following the country's double earthquake. The official death toll has almost doubled now to more than 920, and many locals are still looking for their loved ones in the rubble. A crime scene has been declared south of Brisbane. An armed man allegedly confronting officers last night at a property. He was shot by police and taken to hospital in a stable condition. Kylie Jenner's former chef is taking the star to court, saying she was worked so hard she miscarried. And Australians are being urged to participate in the National Bowel Cancer Screening Program. Less than half of eligible Aussies are currently completing the at-home test.
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6: In NRL, the Broncos have recorded their seventh straight loss, but coach Michael Maguire has rejected suggestions their season is over. After their 24-18 defeat to the Roosters last night, Madge is still impressed with his side.
8: We've been through a bit in the last sort of, you know, 5 or 6 weeks, and the way I've seen the players commit over the last 3-4 weeks has been actually really good. Yeah, they fought like hell tonight for each other. You know, we had X go off. And
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6: Wet in Sydney, a top of 18 degrees, cloudy in Melbourne, 13, a couple of showers moving through Brisbane, 21, Hobart, 12 and partly cloudy, Canberra, some morning frost, getting up to 14.
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9: Good morning, you're on Weekend Brekkie with Jackie Harvey. It's right here on iHeart Country Australia, and still to come this hour, we're catching up with Drake Milligan. It is ahead of his return to Australia. He's coming back to tour this coming July. You're going to want to grab a ticket for this one, and they're not too expensive either. He's still got a few tickets left for Melbourne and Sydney. If you're in those areas, make sure to purchase yourself one of those. That chat is heading your way, but right now it's brand new music from Cameron Whitcomb. Kingdom of Fear plays right now on your home for new country. I'll show you.

0: Zach, John, King, get to drinking here at iHeart Country Australia. Good morning. You're on Weekend Brekkie with Jackie Harvey, and I got to catch up with Drake Milligan ahead of his return to Australia this coming July. If you haven't gotten your tickets, by the way, make sure you do. There's still a few left for Melbourne and Sydney. And we got talking about the last time he was here in Australia, and that was at CMC Rocks 2024.
1: Yeah, I remember kind of being blown away by the crowd. And just have the I don't know, the pure fun that was being had in that crowd. It made me really want to go back to Australia. So I'm glad we are.
2: Yeah, I did notice there were a couple of people in the front row. They had a couple of signs asking you to play your Christmas song. Is this something that happens quite often? You did play it, you know, we were nowhere near December, but you still played it. Is this one that you do still include on your set, even though it can be, you know, a little seasonal?
1: Sometimes. The crowd really has to ask for it. I think the first year that came out and kind of blew up online, I think I played it all year round, and I just got, I was like, this is ridiculous. I was like, and it's now too, it's like, we just put out this new record, and I feel like there's so many songs that kind of get left out of the set every night. If the crowd really wants it, I'll play Cowgirl for Christmas. And of course, once it gets around like October, November, I'll put it back in the set list for sure. But yeah, the crowd really has to want it. Yeah, they really, really have to ask for it.
2: Okay, that's a good bit of advice. If anyone's heading to your shows, make a couple signs. Could get to see it on the show. We do have a new track out right now, Old Flames, Old Whiskey. Talk us through how this one came together.
1: So this was a song that was written by Brett Beavers and Jim Beavers, and two of my favorite co-writers. Me and Brett co-wrote Sounds Like Something I Do together with Terry McBride. We co-wrote Over Drinking Under Thinking with Bryce Long. And me and Jim Beavers have written a ton of songs on this new record, Tumbleweed. This was a song that Jim had sent me years ago. This was way before, I think even before Dallas Fort Worth came out, my first record. And I just kind of always kept it in my notes. It was just a work tape of him and Brett playing it. And I always thought, man, this is such a great kind of honky-tonk and kind of old school 80s, 90s country kind of rocking, and I loved the play on words. The verses make me laugh. You know, last night I introduced her memory to a bottle of Gentleman Jack. I thought they might be friendly. I was wrong about that. It's just like it's so funny, and also too, just I knew exactly where I wanted to go with it musically.
0: We are gonna play the latest one from Drake Milligan right now, Old Flames, Old Whiskey, here on your home for New Country. Old Flames.

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Eric Paisley, High Class here on iHeart Country. Australia, good morning. You are on Weekend Brekkie with Jackie Harvey, and we are nearly in festival season. There's so many coming up. Gympie, Music Muster, Strumming Bird is coming up as well, and this is going to be absolutely huge. It's across three locations, Ballarat, Newcastle, Sunshine Coast, with an absolutely stacked lineup. We are talking Bailey Zimmerman, Post Malone, Stella Lefty, and more. And we've got your chance to head along with a VIP sweet spot experience upgrade. Just jump online and enter at iHeart.com and tell us who you're most excited to see perform. We got some Lady A for you right now, Like a Lady on iHeart Country Australia.

0: keep it on iHeartCountry Australia and sign up to our country club to stay up to date. Good morning, you're on Weekend Brekkie with Jackie Harvey. And still to come, we've got some Corey Kennedy's with this track, Cigarette Burns. It's playing right after this.
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Nikki with Jackie Harvey. And we got some Blake Shelton for you right now. And you guys might not know that he almost became a hairstylist before his music career took off. He said he considered cosmetology because several members of his family worked as beauticians. So there you go. Could have been a hairdresser, but good thing he ended up a country music star. Stay country or die trying. Plays right now on Your Hope for New Country.

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7: Morning, Alana McIntyre here with the latest. The war in the Middle East seems to be kicking off again. The United States has launched strikes against Iran, targeting Iranian missile and drone storage facilities, as well as coastal radar sites. Donald Trump saying Iran has violated the ceasefire.
8: I don't like the fact that they took a shot yesterday. Actually, four. We knocked down three at a ship, not an allied ship, but a ship, a very expensive ship. It was fine, but it took a little beating. They shouldn't be doing that.
7: The U.S. Central Command describing today's action as a powerful response to yesterday's attack on a commercial ship that was transiting the Strait of Hormuz. International aid and rescue workers are flooding into Venezuela following two major earthquakes. At least 920 people are now dead, and over 3,000 have been hurt. Thousands are still missing. A teenager has been arrested in Melbourne, accused of kidnapping a teenage girl from outside a school yesterday. The girl has been taken to hospital. A woman has died in a car crash north of Adelaide, the 44-year-old dying at the scene. The Queensland government insists the rowing at the 2032 Olympics is going ahead in Rockhampton despite concerns about crocodiles. And King Charles has paid more than $24 million in tax in the past year as the royals move to increase transparency around their finances.
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7: Serena Williams is returning to Wimbledon and the superstar will take on Australian Maya Joint in the first round. In the AFL, Hawthorn have held on to beat GWS by 14 points. Hawks coach Sam Mitchell saying it was very slippery last night at the G.
9: No, it was a strange sort of conditions. Tonight, I guess because there was no wind and it was quite cold. It was very dewy, so it took both teams a little while to find their feet with how to handle that.
7: Today, Carlton take on West Coast at Marvel, then Collingwood and Richmond meet at the G.
2: Weather.
7: Wet in Sydney, a top of 18 degrees, cloudy in Melbourne, 13, a couple of showers moving through Brisbane, 21, Hobart, 12 and partly cloudy, Canberra, some morning frost getting up to 14.
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10: Good morning. Hope you guys are having a great start to your Saturday so far. You're on Weekend Brekkie with me, Jackie Harvey, and every Saturday, every Sunday from 8 a.m, we kick off into one whole hour of Australian country music. We're going to kick it off this hour with one of the latest releases from Max Jackson. It's Shotgun Slide right here on your home for new country. You see.

up with Matt Cornell, our church here on iHeart Country Australia. Good morning. You are currently in a Australian Country Music Artist Hour. It happens every Saturday, every Sunday from 8 a.m. And we got a brand new one for you right now. It's from Tyler Rodriguez. Honky Tonk Healing plays right now. When you're

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old schoolin' here on iHeart Country Australia. Good morning, you're on Weekend Brekkie with Jackie Harvey and Brad Cox. He's got a pretty big festival coming up. He's been announced on that Strumming Bird lineup. Absolutely massive. Post Malone's going to be there. You've got Max Jackson, Bailey Zimmerman, Stella Lefty. It is absolutely packed. I cannot wait for it to come around this October. We got some Lane Pittman for you right now. It's with this track, too.

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0: Kingswood, the action here on iHeart Country Australia. Good morning, you're on Weekend Brekkie with Jackie Harvey, and we've got your chance to head along to the Gympie Music Muster. 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Still to come on this Australian Country Music Artist Hour, it's your girl, Rachel Farham. Who you are, it plays right after this.
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Keith Urban, Street Called Main, here on iHeart Country Australia. You got Jackie Harvey hanging out with you across your Saturday morning. And Matt Geiger, can we just take a minute for this man? He has been doing amazing things over in America recently, performing at CMA Fest, then selling out his own headline shows over there, to now performing at the Grand Ole Opry and receiving himself a standing ovation. Very well deserved. We've got this brand new one from Matt Geiger right now, Camp Draft Queen, to leave you guys on. I'll be back tomorrow morning.

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6: Good morning, Alana McIntyre here with the latest. The United States has launched fresh strikes on Iran, targeting missile and drone storage facilities, as well as coastal radar sites. Donald Trump saying Iran has violated the ceasefire after shots were fired at a Singaporean ship in the Strait of Hormuz. Global Security Institute research fellow Arman Malamuddin told the BBC Donald Trump wants the strait open as soon as possible.
7: He believes that if the straits were restored, the United States would have an upper hand in the negotiation. For the very exact same reasons, the Iranians are interested in extracting a level of control.
6: An NRL coach is being praised for helping save a woman from a burning car south of Sydney. Video shows Eels coach Jason Riles helping the woman get out of the vehicle that was on its side around Mount Ousley. About 3 minutes after getting her out, the whole car went up in flames. Venezuela's interim president is promising to fight to save as many people as possible following the country's twin earthquake. The official death toll has almost doubled to more than 920, with many locals still looking for their loved ones in the rubble. A teenager has been charged in Melbourne, accused of kidnapping another teen from outside a school. A 17-year-old girl was allegedly abducted from Springvale South yesterday. A woman has died north of Adelaide following a horrific crash at Windsor, and concerns about crocs in Rockhampton will not stop the rowing going ahead at the 2032 Olympic Games.
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6: Bulldogs hero Stephen Crichton had four try assists but has praised his teammates after their 30-12 victory over the Titans.
9: Yeah, without that momentum, without those fast play balls from those guys, we don't get the time, we don't get the space to put on our plays on the outside. So, credit to those boys.
6: While the Broncos have recorded their seventh straight loss, the Roosters defeating them 24-18. In the AFL, the Hawks held on to beat the Giants at the G by 14 points.
1: Weather.
6: Wet in Sydney, a top of 18 degrees, cloudy in Melbourne, 13, a couple of showers moving through Brisbane, 21, Hobart, 12 and partly cloudy, Canberra, some morning frost, getting up to 14.
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2: You're on iHeart Country Australia with me, Riley Green, your Artist of the Week. I've got a nice, like, trailer with a gym in it that we pull behind my bus. At least if it's, like, right outside the door of the bus, I'm more likely to work out, you know. But we'll, a lot of the arenas we play in the States will have a gym, or we'll go to a college close by or something. That's a struggle. You know, I mean, there's so much catering and food around all the time. There's, like, a pizza on the bus after the show. So it's tough to get in a routine, but having a gym trailer helps a lot.

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The Gympie Music Muster is back for four epic days in the Amamoor Creek State Forest. 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Campfires, boot scooting, and some of the biggest names in Aussie country music, including Lee Kernaghan, the Wolf Brothers, Amber Lawrence, and James Johnston. 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
1: 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The Wolf Brothers are here, Nick and Tom. 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
3: 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It's awesome that things seem to be working. You know, as a songwriter, you know, you're constantly trying to come up with something that you think people will like or people will relate to. And when you see those things all coming together and then you see that they're not only working in the United States, but they're kind of working all over the place, it's really motivating. It makes you want to go play shows in foreign countries and, you know, meet new fans and keep writing songs and putting out new music.

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2: You're on iHeart Country Australia with me, Riley Green, your Artist of the Week. Every time you go to a show, it's a brand new set of fans. You know, I've always tried to, because what we do for a living can be a little monotonous. We play the same songs over and over again. Sometimes you don't even know what city you're in. So I always try to remind myself that it's somebody's first time seeing me and somebody's first time seeing me play their favorite song, maybe. So I always try to bring that amount of energy and enthusiasm to a performance. And so you don't really get hung up on what happened in the last one.

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1: Longtime Toy Story fan Taylor Swift has added her contribution to the fifth installment to the franchise.